That's my king, CeCe Winans on the Joy FM Saturday night. It's Matt Mother's Day tomorrow. Hopefully you're going to get some time with mom. If you are missing mom, like I am, it's been about 5 years since my mom passed. And I'll tell you, I'm blessed to have a mom worth missing. It wasn't always the case that we were like oil and water in high school because I was, well, you know, the way teenagers can be sometimes. And I definitely worked her last nerve, but God worked it out and she continued to pray for me, never gave up. And yeah, it's a beautiful thing. It really is. But if you want to shout out your mom, I would love to hear what you love or loved most about her. If you want to leave us an open mic, we'll get right to some of your messages coming up.

0: unspoken, what he says about you, the Joy FM, and Matt. And I tell you, Mom, you should hear what your kids are saying about you. We're already getting some responses here asking you about your mom. Tell us about your mom. You know, Mother's Day, yeah, you always want to get some flowers or maybe make a card or, you know, just, you know, maybe you take her out to brunch or something or dinner, make dinner for her. You know, I used to, as a kid, would give her coupons to do extra things around the house. And, yeah, it's always a nice thing. But, you know, you could give her a shout-out on the radio. That'd be pretty cool, too.
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0: Oh, if you want to shout-out your mom, just give us a call, leave a message, and we'll do the rest.
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0: There's a moment most days don't announce. It's not the big win, not the breaking news. It's somewhere in the in-between. It's the first sip of coffee before the house wakes up. That quiet stretch of road with nowhere urgent to be. The deep breath you didn't realize you needed before going into work. Life isn't always lived in the highlight reel. Most of it happens in the small, steady moments that find themselves nestled in between. And maybe that's where joy can be found. Helping you find joy in the in-between. 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

Chris Tomlin helping you find joy. How good it is. I'll tell you how great it is talking about the warm-up for worship, the perfect start to your Sunday morning. It can get a little chaotic and hectic in the house. At least it was for me. It is. Yeah, like I've conquered that. All right. Well, it does help when you have the warm-up for worship on, tuned into the great music and the inspiration and encouragement from Michelle Talone right here tomorrow morning starting at 6:00.

little something fresh out of the wrapper for you there. Elevation Rhythm on the Joy FM and Washed. It's Matt, and I got to tell you what happened to me last week. You know, I'm always trying to keep my eyes open for the lessons that life will teach you. And I wanted to share what I learned in the Target parking lot, of all places. I was walking in the other day, had to run in, just grab a couple quick things. And after I parked my car, I'm walking towards the door, and I see this couple get out of a car up ahead of me. They actually got a better spot. I ain't mad. But I noticed that the girl was walking a few steps ahead of the guy, and without looking back, she reached her hand back. She was holding it up behind her, holding it out there for him to grab a hold of. And she kept walking at that same pace with that hand out, zero doubt whatsoever that her guy was not going to leave her hanging. She knew that he was going to put his hand in hers, and he did. And that image has stuck with me for, I guess, a couple of weeks now. And I've been thinking about that a lot. You know, God does that with his hand, right? Always reaching out. But on the other side, we're like her in the sense that we can have total confidence and know that we can reach our hand out towards God, and he is always going to be there and gently squeeze his loving hand around ours. The confidence that that girl had in her relationship with her guy, such a great picture of the confidence that you and I can have in God's love for us.

throughout Scripture, we see the breath of God representing the Spirit of God. We see it in Genesis when God breathes into Adam. We see it in the New Testament when Jesus breathes on the disciples. This is symbolizing the Holy Spirit empowerment of God in our lives. And this song is a prayer that God's Spirit would breathe on everything that we do, on our businesses, on our dreams, on our families, on our brokenness, and so that we can experience the life-changing power of His

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0: Maverick City, man of your word, the Joy FM, and Matt here. We're taking calls. Your favorite thing about your mom, and I put together a little group of teenage boys who wanted to chime in on this.
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5: 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Don't let me face this loneliness alone. 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

Jesus, could you please just sit and cry with me till I can't sing, till I can't sing.

for the good. He's working it out. Riley Clements on the Joy FM, helping you find joy. My name is Matt. We had the National Day of Prayer this week a couple days ago on Thursday, and hopefully you got to take part in that. Of course, hopefully you're praying all the time, right? The Bible does tell us to pray without ceasing. That doesn't mean it's the only thing. You can stop to eat and do some other things too, but it's that constant, like, a heart towards God. And I think it's great that we as a nation join together and take a day to pray for our country. So let's do that right now. Father, we just thank you, Lord, for this place we call home. I pray for your grace and your mercy to be upon this country. Father, I know that you are able to change all things. And Lord, we see so much division and hurt and pain in our country. We come to you and ask that you would return us to you, that you would wake us up, wake up the church, wake up those that have been lukewarm, that you would give us a fresh fire and a fresh wind to blow across our land. God, I pray that you would revive us with your Holy Spirit. We need you above all things, Lord. I lift up our leaders, not just the president, but our Congress, our state and local leaders, our town leaders, our school board, all of the people that are holding office and part of our government. Lord, no matter what their affiliation or political party, we pray for them. We ask that you bless them and keep them, that you would show them your way, that you would lead, guide, and direct their steps and decisions. Even if they're not followers of you, Lord, you direct their steps. And God, I just thank you for all that you've done, how you've guarded and guided us for 250 years as a country now. But Lord, I am praying for revival in our land. I'm praying for an awakening, God. I'm praying that you would build up your church in this country, that we would make a difference, that we would love you above all things, but also love our neighbors as ourselves. So we lift up your holy name in Jesus' name.

0: If your house is filled with phrases like, don't kick the ball in the house, what happened to your pants? Or different iterations of counting to three, you may be feeling the jittered energy of the last days of the school year. Before long, you'll be in the middle of summer plans, snack demands, and those cute little personal fans that missed water. In between now and then, just know you have a friend to help you find joy in it all. 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
2: In 2 Corinthians chapter 4 and verse 8, Paul writes, "We don't give up and we don't quit." What are some of the reasons that we quit? Well, I think one is that we fear failure. You know, past hurts and mistakes haunt us. And we think it's better not to try again than to risk failing. Well, don't spend your life digging up bones. We all have things in our past we'd rather forget. We'd like to put them behind us. But Paul writes, forgetting those things which are behind, reach forward to those things which are ahead. Another thing is that we worry what people will say. The Bible says that fear of human opinion disables us. How you respond to criticism is one of the most important decisions that you will ever make. There will always be people who won't like or understand you. Get over it. Then third, we listen to the wrong voices. You know, Satan, the Bible says, is the father of lies, and he will do everything he can to discourage you. Paul says that we demolish arguments and every pretension that sets itself up against the knowledge of God, and that we take captive every thought to make it obedient to Christ. You know, when a thought comes, examine it. And if it's from God, receive it. But if it's from Satan, demolish it. Then fourth, we lose focus. As believers, we're to walk by faith, not by sight, the Bible tells us. And that means making every decision based on what God says and not what you see with your natural eyes. Fifth, we lose touch with other believers. When the apostle got out of jail, they went back to their own company, the scripture says in Acts chapter 4. To stay strong, you need fellowship with other Christians. Too many people quit on the verge of success. Don't be one of them. There's only one degree of difference between hot water and steam. So keep going and don't even think about quitting. I'm Ray Jones, and that's another Heart Truth for your day.

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Bringing a little bundle of joy into the world is a huge blessing to the family, but it can also present challenges for single moms who are facing decisions and needs to care for all on their own. 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

I hope you got that fire inside. Pat Barrett on the Joy FM, helping you find joy. It's Matt, and something shareworthy I saw today. My friend Kim posted this, and it's a quote from Unknown. Seems like Unknown is a very, very wise individual, whoever they are, but says, shared joy is double joy. Shared sorrow is half a sorrow. Think about that. It works both ways, and it's such a beautiful thing. So share your life with other people. It helps on both sides. I love that. Kim, thanks for sharing.

0: Love those guys so much. Need to Breathe and their latest. That's The Long Surrender. It's Matt getting ready to get out of here. Happy Mother's Day once again. And join us tomorrow. We'll be playing some of your messages. You can leave an open mic now and just tell us what you love or loved about your mom. And if you are one, what you love about being a mom. And we'll play as many of those as we can tomorrow on the air from about 4 o'clock on. Okay. And before I leave, turn things over to Adina. I want to share some good news here. Boy, do I have a story for you. I think this is the greatest part two that we have ever done. Do you remember that story we shared about an 88-year-old guy that was working in the supermarket, had to leave retirement to work full-time because his wife had gotten sick and they burned through all of their savings paying for her medical procedures and care? And he was working about 40 hours a week at the age of 88. And that live streamer from Australia heard about him, went to that supermarket, met him, told his story, and then 60,000 people from all over the world donated almost $2 million in total so he could retire. Such a great story. But it turns out that was just the beginning, because now Ed has all this time on his hands and a gigantic heart and a ton of cash. So now Ed has just launched the For Your Service campaign. It's going to help raise money for fellow veterans in every state who are in a similar situation, also struggling to retire. He's actually teaming up with that very same influencer, Samuel Weidenhofer, and he just donated $1,000 to 50 different GoFundMes for other veterans trying to retire in all 50 states. So, Ed Bombas, you are the most amazing person on the planet today. You did everything right, man. Served your country, did whatever you had to do to take care of your wife, working 40 hours a week at the age of 88, and now giving back in such a meaningful way after you were blessed the way you were. That's how it's supposed to work, people. Just awesome. And that is a little good news on the Joy FM.
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0: There's something special about mothers. Even in the chaos, when the anxiety of life makes it feel like you might be falling apart, she somehow knows what to say and how to be there.
1: She gives amazing advice. She's really great at helping you to sort of process your emotions. She's always been really good at helping you process through situations.
0: And then there's the way she seemed to hold the world. Not carelessly, of course, but in a manner that lets worry fall away and be okay with knowing you don't have to have it all figured out today, kid.
2: One thing she always says is, my life has had many worries, most of which never happened. I could worry about all of this, my kids, if they're actually gonna graduate high school, whatever, and most of it's just gonna be okay. And the other thing she always said is, drink more water. So, practical and mental advice.
0: And it's not just the things Mom says or the lessons she taught us, but it could also be something as simple and something as lasting as the scent of a freshly bloomed flower that brings you back to that feeling.
3: We had a gardenia bush right by our front door growing up in our childhood home, and so we would have to literally walk past the bush to get inside the house, and we would carry that smell with us, and it would bring just joy, like we're home. It smells like home, which smells like my mom.
0: There really is something special about mothers. Between the peace she gives, the grace she gives the day, and the home sweet smelling home that always brings us back. We love you, moms. Happy Mother's Day from the Joy FM.

0: It's not always easy to give yourself credit for things. But look at you, showing up again today, carrying what's heavy, handling what you didn't ask for, and still finding a way forward, even if it's one small step after another. Strength isn't always found in the loud or impressive. Sometimes it looks like not giving up, like one more step. So if it feels like you are just getting through, keep that verse in Proverbs 16 in mind, that God is the one who helps direct our steps, helping you find joy one step at a time. 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
3: Hey, this is Mark. Spring is finally here, and the city of Ashford is ready to have a community celebration. Ashford Mayfair has been postponed till May the 30th from 10 to 4. You're invited to join the fun in downtown Ashford for rides, live music, a car show, and more. So we hope you'll bring the family for some fun in the sun. Ashford Mayfair has been postponed till May the 30th from 10 to 4. May the 30th for the Ashford City Mayfair.

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0: There's a moment most days don't announce. It's not the big win, not the breaking news. It's somewhere in the in-between. It's the first sip of coffee before the house wakes up. That quiet stretch of road with nowhere urgent to be. The deep breath you didn't realize you needed before going into work. Life isn't always lived in the highlight reel. Most of it happens in the small, steady moments that find themselves nestled in between. And maybe that's where joy can be found, helping you find joy in the in-between. 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

Hey, this is Mark. Spring is finally here, and the city of Ashford is ready to have a community celebration. Ashford Mayfair has been postponed till May the 30th from 10 to 4. You're invited to join the fun in downtown Ashford for rides, live music, a car show, and more. So we hope you'll bring the family for some fun in the sun. Ashford Mayfair has been postponed till May the 30th from 10 to 4. May the 30th for the Ashford City Mayfair.

0: Before they became your favorite song, they had to have a beginning.
1: Everybody, this is Bear from Need to Breathe.
0: Here is the story behind the song.
2: It's the long surrender.
1: Paul's daily dying of self has always been a goal of mine. This last year has been a reminder of how painful and ultimately freeing that can be. The line of the song, The Long Winding Loss of Your Will, is really about that. It's the realization that no one is going to take your will away from you, but ultimately we need to trade it in for God's. The concept that our powerlessness and need are the seeds from where freedom and peace will eventually grow could not be more counterculture. I would even say it flies in the face of our own common sense. The things that I'm trying to surrender to God are my children's future and well-being, my job, others' perception of me, financial security, control, and my expectations for the way I think things ought to turn out. The beauty of laying these things down at the feet of God, who I know is good and loves me, has been releasing the immense weight that I was not meant to carry.

0: crown.
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Hey there, friend. How's it going? I'm Adina. This is the Joy FM. We are on the cusp of and kind of entering into Mother's Day. So happy Mother's Day to all the moms out there. If you are the mom, I hope that you are getting ready to enjoy a day of relaxation. I hope your family is making sure you don't have to get up off the couch much. You don't have to cook. You don't have to answer any questions. That's my big ask for the family is like, look, I don't need tons of gifts. I don't need piles of flowers. I just want to not have to. It's funny, kind of ironic. I don't want to be a mom on Mother's Day. I just kind of want to be able to relax and enjoy you without having to answer all your questions, without having to do anything for you, basically. But I hope it's a great one for you. Got great music coming up for you. You got Bodhi next with Whisper and the Wind.

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0: Hey, this is Mark. 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
1: It's the country guy Cole Swindell now, but when I was 21, I tell you what, you could put a picture of Eminem from his Marshall Mathers days when he was in the white t-shirt and the blonde tips, and the two of us were like, here's a Christian version of Marshall Mathers. Then I gained 100 pounds, and he did not, and we had this split where we stopped looking alike. Now I look like a guy who's just eating M&Ms.
2: Nice. 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
3: 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We all know how important it is to build on a solid foundation. Jesus speaks of this in Matthew 7. Whosoever heareth these sayings of mine and doeth them, I will liken him unto a wise man which built his house upon a rock. And the rain descended, and the floods came, and the winds blew, and beat upon that house. And it fell not, for it was founded upon a rock. A reminder from America's Home Place, 4196 Montgomery Highway, Dothan.
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0: What's up, friend? I'm Adina. Thanks so much for hanging out at the Joy FM. That was Tarian with Testimony. So it being, you know, Mother's Day and all that, I, of course, think about my own mom and all the many things I've learned from her, the way that she raised me, all of those beautiful things. It also gets me thinking about some of my mom's funny little quirks. There is an expression that she used when I was a kid that I have no idea what the origin of this is. I've never heard anybody else say it before, but if she was getting worked up, i.e. if we were like plucking her last nerve, which I was that kid. I was the kid that plucked every last nerve. She would go, "Oh, so help me, Hannah." And as a kid, it made me stop what I was doing, not just because I knew mom's about to blow her lid, but also I had no idea who Hannah was. I don't have a sister named Hannah. I don't have an aunt named Hannah. There's no one in my immediate or extended family whose name is Hannah. So I would just sit there puzzling, who is Hannah and why are we helping her?
1: It's not always easy to give yourself credit for things, but look at you, showing up again today, carrying what's heavy, handling what you didn't ask for, and still finding a way forward, even if it's one small step after another. Strength isn't always found in the loud or impressive. Sometimes it looks like not giving up, like one more step. So if it feels like you are just getting through, keep that verse in Proverbs 16 in mind, that God is the one who helps direct our steps, helping you find joy one step at a time. The Joy FM.
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on my mind. Philippians 3, verse 20, but our citizenship is in heaven, and we eagerly await a Savior from there, the Lord Jesus Christ. C.S. Lewis said, aim at heaven, and you will get earth thrown in. Aim at earth, and you get neither. Aim at heaven, friend.

0: Well, hey there, that was Carly and Taylor. Why should I worry? I'm Adina and you're hanging out at the Joy FM. So thinking about just that idea, why should I worry? I think somebody that instilled a sense of calm in me when I was a kid was my mom. We had a really scary situation when I was little. We lived in Panama on a military base, but there was this whole invasion that the U.S. planned on Panama for this guy named Manuel Noriega. You can read it. It's a crazy thing. Not a lot of people know about it. It was the last airborne invasion that the U.S. did, 1989. And as kids, we hadn't been evacuated out of Panama yet. And so we're on the military base. There's war stuff happening just over the hill from our house. And the military was getting ready to evacuate us, but we weren't there yet. So we had to like stay, you know, away from windows. Very scary situation. I was 5. My older sisters were like 10 and 11. And we had no idea how scary it was because my mom said, I just don't want for the kids to be afraid. And she did everything in her power to keep herself calm, to keep the house calm. And to this day, we joke about how we just thought it was this kind of fun, grand adventure that we were staying inside, like we were inside of a fort. And mom made it so that we could be studying. I think that's such a gift that so many moms give, is just the idea of calm, steady in the face of fire.
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I need a peace that only heaven knows.

Hey friend, what's up? I'm Adina. Thanks so much for listening to the Joy FM. So you know, Mother's Day, we think about all these profound, beautiful things that our mothers have given us, all their gifts. I also tend to think about my mom's funny little quirks. One thing about my mom is that if you're going to watch a movie with her, she will predict the ending. Most of the time she's right, and she'll say it out loud. So if you don't like spoilers, don't watch a movie with my mom. She also has some token catchphrases she says during movies. Like, I could probably play mom bingo when I watch a movie. Two of her favorites that come to mind. If somebody gets injured in a movie, she will, without a doubt, say, "That's going to leave a mark," every single time. And my other favorite one, and sometimes we cut her off and we say it before she has a chance to. So, you know, if you're watching a movie where someone goes into the dark room and you know there's nothing good in that dark room, she will, without fail, go, "He's toast." Love you, Mom.

0: Hey friend, I'm Adina. Thank you so much for hanging out at the Joy FM. Been thinking about mothers from history, famous mothers. One really good one, Abigail Adams. She was, of course, the wife of second president of the U.S., John Adams, and also the mother of President John Quincy Adams. So wife of one, mother to another. She was one of the most intelligent and influential voices in early American history. She helped shape the values and the character of her husband, but also the future leader in her son, through her wisdom, her strength, her dedication to her family. She managed to somehow balance the challenges of motherhood during a time of war, and also encouraged education, independence, and courage. I love this quote from her. She said, "To be good and do good is all we have to do."
1: There's a moment most days don't announce. It's not the big win, not the breaking news. It's somewhere in the in-between. It's the first sip of coffee before the house wakes up. That quiet stretch of road with nowhere urgent to be. The deep breath you didn't realize you needed before going into work. Life isn't always lived in the highlight reel. Most of it happens in the small, steady moments that find themselves nestled in between. And maybe that's where joy can be found, helping you find joy in the in-between. 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

Hello again. I'm Adina with the Joy FM. Been talking about mothers from history. I love this story so much. I learned this from a mom, a friend of mine who had a couple of wayward sons, and she was encouraging, you know, if any of your kids kind of go off the rails, she's like, remember the mother of Augustine. You know, some people remember him as Saint Augustine, of course, but she watched her son be very wayward and be very rebellious, and she just prayed fervently for years. You know, Augustine was so far from God. He lived recklessly. He rejected his mother's faith, and you know, you can imagine, just caused her years of heartache. She never stopped praying. For nearly two decades, she faithfully brought her son before the Lord with tears, and with persistence, perseverance, and of course, hope. And there were moments where I imagine it looked impossible. If you've ever known someone who had a prodigal kid, it can just feel like, what is even the point? But eventually, Augustine did surrender his life to Christ and would later write about the profound impact of his mother's prayers and faithfulness. And it's just such a good reminder to every mom today, your prayers matter. Even when answers seem delayed, even when your children wander, even when their hearts seem completely hardened, God hears the prayers of a faithful mother.

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all throughout Scripture, we see the breath of God representing the Spirit of God. We see it in Genesis when God breathes into Adam. We see it in the New Testament when Jesus breathes on the disciples. This is symbolizing the Holy Spirit empowerment of God in our lives. And this song is a prayer that God's Spirit would breathe on everything that we do, on our businesses, on our dreams, on our families, on our brokenness, and so that we can experience the life-changing power of His presence.

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Ephesians 2:4-5, but God is so rich in mercy, and he loved us so much that even though we were dead because of our sins, he gave us life when he raised Christ from the dead. It is only by God's grace that you've been saved. Charles Spurgeon said, "The blood of Jesus Christ paid the penalty for all our sins, past, present, and future."

0: If your house is filled with phrases like, don't kick the ball in the house, what happened to your pants? Or different iterations of counting to three, you may be feeling the jittered energy of the last days of the school year. Before long, you'll be in the middle of summer plans, snack demands, and those cute little personal fans that missed water. In between now and then, just know you have a friend to help you find joy in it all. 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
1: Matthew West's good. You heard it right here at the Joy FM. I'm Adina. Been talking about famous mothers from history. This one is special to me. I grew up reading the book Little Women over and over again. I'm one of four girls. And so, you know, the book Little Women is about four sisters. And so, of course, it hit close to home for me. But Louisa May Alcott's mother, Abigail May Alcott, was lovingly known as Marmee in Little Women. The character Marmee in Little Women, the mother, is inspired by her. She was known to be a compassionate woman. She devoted her life to her family. She was generous. She helped the poor. She encouraged education. They were even encouraging education to people that in that day were not encouraged to have an education. She taught her daughters kindness and courage and faith. As a family, they dealt with a lot of financial struggles and hardships, but in spite of all of that, she filled her home with love and wisdom and strength. And of course, she raised Louisa May Alcott, this famous writer. We love her books. And Louisa herself honored her mother through the character. And you know, to me, Marmee is kind of like the quintessential mother, the mother that we all strive to be. Louisa May Alcott said this about her mother, and I think I've heard one or two people say this about theirs as well. She said, "My mother was the wisest and best woman I ever knew."

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0: What's up? I'm Medina with the Joy of Feminine. Here is a short and sweet quote about moms. Somebody once said, a mother is always the beginning. 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
2: So when we were building this building, Dylan and Hammy both brought scooters.
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2: 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I rode Dylan's the other day. 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
3: 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Pete's face.
4: I know. He's like, we do not need that in the garage. Stop.
5: I don't know that it's garage space he'd be worried about. It's medical bills.
3: Yes, that's right.
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I'm Adina with the Joy FM. Here is another short, sweet, and to the point quote about motherhood. Somebody once said, "Life doesn't come with a manual, it comes with a mother."

0: We the Kingdoms, Rescue Me. You heard it right here at the Joy FM. I'm Adina. Here's another quote, short, sweet, and to the point quote about mothers for this Mother's Day. Somebody said, a mother's hug lasts long after she lets go.
1: It's not always easy to give yourself credit for things, but look at you, showing up again today, carrying what's heavy, handling what you didn't ask for, and still finding a way forward, even if it's one small step after another. Strength isn't always found in the loud or impressive. 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So if it feels like you are just getting through, keep that verse in Proverbs 16 in mind, that God is the one who helps direct our steps, helping you find joy one step at a time. 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

Hey there, friend. Happy early morning to you. I'm Adina. You're tuned in to the Joy FM. So it being Mother's Day, I've been sort of compiling a list of some of my favorite mothers from history. One of my favorite mom stories is the mother of Saint Augustine. Did you know that Augustine, before he was known to have written so many thoughts and so many formative things, he's, you know, considered a church father. Did you know that he was quite wayward for some years? Yeah, he lived recklessly. He rejected the faith of his mother, and you can imagine caused her years of heartache. But Monica, his mother, never stopped praying for him. For nearly two decades, she faithfully brought all of her fears, her worries, her woes, all laid them out at the Lord's feet. She persevered in prayer. And, you know, I imagine there were moments where it just looked hopeless and impossible, but she kept trusting that God was still working, even when she couldn't see it. And wouldn't you know it, eventually Augustine surrendered his life to Christ. He would write about even the profound impact of his mother's prayers and her faithfulness. And it's just a good reminder to every mom today, your prayers matter, even when they seem delayed, even when it doesn't look like God's answering them, even when your children wander and their hearts seem hard, God hears the prayers of a faithful mother.

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0: Hey friend, how's it going? Happy early morning to you right here at the Joy FM. I'm Adina, and of course, happy Mother's Day. Been thinking about all the wonderful, profound, and sweet gifts that my mom gave me. I also love thinking about her funny little quirks, things that make her my mom. And one of the things about my mom, and I've seen other people say this too, is watching movies with her is always an adventure. She is one of those people that can predict the ending of a movie, and she will say it out loud. So if you don't like spoilers, don't watch a movie with my mom. She also has kind of a grab bag of expressions that she uses during a movie. Like, I could probably play mom bingo when I watch a movie with mom, and I would probably win every single time. But she's got a couple catchphrases she always uses. One, if somebody gets injured in a movie, small injury, big injury, she's going to say, "That's going to leave a mark." Every time. Also, if you've got that moment in a movie where, you know, somebody walks into the dark room or, you know, around the back alley, you know, something bad's about to happen to him. There's like a quiet, tense moment, and mom will always, always say, "He's toast." Love you, mom.
1: There's a moment most days don't announce. It's not the big win, not the breaking news. It's somewhere in the in-between. It's the first sip of coffee before the house wakes up. That quiet stretch of road with nowhere urgent to be. The deep breath you didn't realize you needed before going into work. Life isn't always lived in the highlight reel. Most of it happens in the small, steady moments that find themselves nestled in between. And maybe that's where joy can be found, helping you find joy in the in-between. 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

1 Peter 5:6, humble yourselves, therefore, under God's mighty hand, that he may lift you up in due time. And Blessing Offer, who you just heard sing Lift Me Up, said, real strength is letting someone stop in and lift you up when life feels like too much.

0: Good morning, friend. I'm Adina. You just heard Blanca with I'm Yours right here at the Joy FM. I am headed out for the day, but I enjoyed hanging out with you. And I want to say happy Mother's Day to all the moms. And of course, that includes the moms who have birthed children, the moms who have adopted children, and the women who are moms in spirit. You absolutely know who you are. I hope that you are honored and cherished in all the best ways today. I'll leave you with a quote that I loved from this week. Somebody said, if you're a mom, you're a superhero, period. Have a great Sunday, friend. I'll talk to you later.
1: Before they became your favorite song, they had to have a beginning.
2: Everybody, this is Bear from Need to Breathe.
1: Here is the story behind the song.
3: It's the long surrender.
2: Paul's daily dying with self has always been a goal of mine. But this last year has been a reminder of how painful and ultimately freeing that can be. The line of the song, The Long Winding Loss of Your Will, is really about that. It's the realization that no one is going to take your will away from you, but ultimately we need to trade it in for God's. The concept that our powerlessness and need are the seeds from where freedom and peace will eventually grow could not be more counterculture. I would even say it flies in the face of our own common sense. The things that I'm trying to surrender to God are my children's future and well-being, my job, others' perception of me, financial security, control, and my expectations for the way I think things ought to turn out. The beauty of laying these things down at the feet of God, who I know is good and loves me, has been releasing the immense weight that I was not meant to carry.

0: crown.
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Jaywalkers Worship on the Joy FM and Warm Up for Worship. Good morning. It is going to be a beautiful day. New mercy for you today. Receive that. Let's get our eyes on Jesus. I love Sundays here at the Joy FM. It's songs and conversation just to bask in His goodness, to reflect on His glory. We're waiting here for you, God. 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

The moment we come into the world and new light overwhelms our freshly opened eyes, we're met with the warmth of an embrace and the comforting sound of a familiar voice. A mother's arms and a mother's voice are both the strength and song that guides us in our first moments. And through the years, overcoming the sleepless nights and tireless cries, cooing along with us as we find our footing in our earliest steps, cheering from the sidelines as we begin to believe we can do anything, and holding their heads high as we walk across the platform, exchanging diplomas from one's hand to another's. No matter where life takes us, we're accompanied by the strength of a mother's arms and the song of a mother's voice. Happy Mother's Day, Mom, from the Joy FM.

Elevation Worship with Tiffany Hudson. The Joy FM is called So Be It. I love that we can wait on Him. That's where our strength is renewed. And it's not just a casual waiting. It's a being wrapped together, braided together, entwined. That's what the Hebrew word actually means for wait in that scripture in Isaiah. Those who wait on the Lord will renew their strength. They'll mount up with wings like eagles. They'll run and not grow weary. They'll walk and not faint. Wait on Him today, my friend.

'Tis the season, huh? Springtime, Chris Renzema, The Joy FM. It's funny, when we had the real cold spell, a lot of my plants died, but I love seeing new blooms coming out on them. What looked dead is now alive. I love that. We're speaking to those dry bones today. You see bones, I see an army. How are you this morning? I'm Michelle. What a privilege to share a beautiful Sunday together with you. Warm up for worship.

0: Spirit of the Living God, Meredith Andrews on the Joy FM. I'm Michelle. Oh, Lord, we've heard of your fame. We stand in awe of your deeds. Would you renew them in our day? Let that be our prayer today. I love reading about revivals and the things that God has done in the past. God, we love that. But would you renew them in our day? Pour out your Spirit on our campuses. We pray for protection on our sons and daughters, God. Pour out your Spirit on our nation, on our families, on the nations of the world. How we need you. Revival or bust. There's no plan B. We've got to have Jesus.
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Therefore, we will not fear, though the earth give way and the mountains fall into the heart of the sea, though its waters roar and foam and the mountains quake and they're surging. Psalm 46, 1 through 3. Remember, today, He is your refuge and your strength, your ever-present, ever-present help in times of trouble. Cling to Him today. Sing along with Corey Asbury. Before

Oh, we had such a beautiful time with him last week. Torrin Wells on the Joy FM. Happy Mother's Day. John Wesley, revivalist, said, "I learned more about Christianity from my mother than from all the theologians of England." I love that on this Mother's Day. What a great quote. And the Wesley brothers had quite a few siblings, but what I heard was when their mama put her apron over her head, all of those kids knew not to bother mama because she was praying. She was a prayer warrior. That's probably why she produced kids like Charles and John Wesley, right?

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Beautiful Sunday. Thanks for hanging out together with me. I love Sundays on the Joy FM. Leonard Ravenhill once said, in revival, God is not concerned about filling empty churches. He's concerned about filling empty hearts. Let him fill your heart today.

0: There are people in our lives who don't always ask for the spotlight. But somehow, they're the ones who make the light shine a little brighter in our own lives. We call them mom.
1: If there's one piece of advice that my mom has given me time and time again and again and again, to the point where I am now sharing it with friends of mine, small group girls, all that kind of stuff, it is she has to remind me constantly that there's nothing in life that you can't undo. And for someone like me who is so risk averse, what if I switch it up and I don't like it and I wish I could go back? Every big decision I've ever made, I have to talk through every single possible outcome. And she has to remind me constantly, nothing can be undone. You don't like where you're living, your lease will be up in a year. You don't like this hairstyle, it'll grow. And it's like, if you make a bad decision, it can be fixed. Nothing is permanent. That helps me a lot because it takes the pressure off knowing that it doesn't have to be the final decision.
0: Thanks for brightening our lives, Mom. We hope you feel celebrated this Mother's Day. The Joy FM.

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Every revival in history seems to be the result of a few people becoming so hungry for God that they wanted Him more than oxygen. Those who have such a hunger will not be denied. It's time to seek a revival that becomes the most famous address in the world. It's time to seek a move of God that won't quit moving, Rick Joyner shares.

Saying Jesus, Matt Redman on the Joy FM. I love this. In Isaiah 57, Yahweh says, let the people return to me. Build up the road, clear the way and get it ready. Remove every obstacle from their path. For this is what the High and Majestic One says, the one who fills the eternal realm with glory. That Shekinah glory is what it's referring to there. It implies that God inhabits eternity, filling it with his glory, whose name is holy. I dwell in high and holy places, but also with the bruised and lowly in spirit, those who are humble and quick to repent. I dwell with them to revive the spirit of the humble, to revive the hearts of those who are broken over their sin. Isn't that good? Isaiah 57:14 and 15.

One good thing about starting a new week tomorrow, the Morning Cruise is back on the air. Dave, Bill, and Carmen helping your Monday feel less like a Monday on the Joy FM.

We raise a hallelujah, even in the presence of our enemies, louder than our unbelief. Come on, there's power in your praise. There's breakthrough in your praise. That's how that song was born. I encourage you to look it up on YouTube. Jonathan and Melissa Helzer on the Joy FM. And we know that in all things, God works for the good of those who love him, who have been called according to his purpose. Romans 8:28.

Oh, he's good always. Gateway Worship on the Joy FM. I shared in Isaiah 57 how God promises to revive the spirit of the humble, to revive the hearts of those who are broken over their sin. That word revive, according to Webster, to restore to life again, to regain life, consciousness, or strength, to give new strength or energy. Revive in that translation is shaya. I know I'm not pronouncing it right, but it means to live, to cause to live. It's a restoration to life, a rest.

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Helping you find joy this Sunday on The Joy FM.

Aren't you glad? It's not done yet. Vertical Worship on the Joy FM. Hey, I'm Michelle. You know, there's a verse in the Old Testament that talks about another generation raised up not knowing what God had done for their fathers and grandfathers. And that breaks my heart that we could have a generation not knowing what God has done. And so we are in the UK, England, Scotland, and Wales these next couple of weeks with intercessors, with a prayer team. I've been working on this trip now for 9 months. I'll just tell you, I know why God made travel agents, because I'm not one. But I did all of the charter bus and the ferries and the 21 hotel rooms for 14 nights and what else? Oh, in-country flight from Glasgow to Bristol, and then the train from Leeds to Edinburgh. So I have done pretty well, hopefully. Pray for us, okay? We're just divine appointments. There's a lot going on in the UK right now. But really, that's the roots. I mean, Whitfield came out of there. All our first great awakening in America came out of these men who were raised up and radically saved in England. And so I think it's important to know these are the guys that ran before us and passed the baton to us. You know, they're part of that cloud of witnesses. And so we have been at John Wesley's home and church and Christ Church, where the Holy Club was. And so he said a couple things. One generation, what one generation tolerates, the next generation will embrace. I thought that was a powerful quote, you know. And then, you have one business on earth, to save souls, Wesley said. And when he was asked, how come so many people come and see you? He said, I set myself on fire and people come to watch me burn. And they were college kids at Oxford. And they came together and they called them the Holy Club. That was their club there. And they would visit prisoners and care for orphans and do the work of the ministry. And so they had a whole kind of a group of people. That's how Whitfield got saved. If you saw A Great Awakening, what a great movie. Oh my goodness, one of my favorites. That made me cry as soon as they started washing his feet in the movie. I'm like, oh my goodness. But to walk those grounds, and so many divine appointments already, and the trip has just started. Opportunities to encourage and to share and to pray. One of the words we've had as we've been praying as a team is that we're on a covert operation on this trip. So I appreciate your prayers. We're going to update you. I'll share some videos on my social media if you want to see some of the places we're going and pray along with us.

0: There's something special about mothers. Even in the chaos, when the anxiety of life makes it feel like you might be falling apart, she somehow knows what to say and how to be there.
1: She gives amazing advice. She's really great at helping you to sort of process your emotions. She's always been really good at helping you process through situations.
0: And then there's the way she seemed to hold the world. Not carelessly, of course, but in a manner that lets worry fall away and be okay with knowing you don't have to have it all figured out today, kid.
2: One thing she always says is, my life has had many worries, most of which never happened. I could worry about all of this, my kids, if they're actually going to graduate high school, whatever, and most of it's just going to be okay. And the other thing she always said is, drink more water. So practical and mental advice.
0: And it's not just the things mom says or the lessons she taught us, but it could also be something as simple and something as lasting as the scent of a freshly bloomed flower that brings you back to that feeling.
3: We had a gardenia bush right by our front door growing up in our childhood home. And so we would have to literally walk past the bush to get inside the house. And we would carry that smell with us and it would bring just joy. Like, we're home. It smells like home, which smells like my mom.
0: There really is something special about mothers. Between the peace she gives, the grace she gives the day, and the home sweet smelling home that always brings us back. We love you, moms. Happy Mother's Day from the Joy FM.

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The Creator, Savior, Almighty, Sovereign King is with you this morning. Let your heart rest. You are not in this parenting drama alone. I love that. Your potential is greater than the size of your weakness, because the one who is without weakness is with you. He's in you. He does his best work through those who admit that they're weak, but in weakness, he is made strong. Remember, that's truth today.

What a great reminder today. Grace is on our side. That's good. Vertical worship on the Joy FM. Speaking a little bit about being revived and revival and talking about what the Bible says about it. Revive occurs in the New Testament and it's translated into a word, A-N-A-Z-A-O. I'm not going to try to pronounce it in the Greek, but it means to live again. It's also used in referring to Christ. Christ both died and rose and revived and was raised from the dead to live again. God wants to bring a spiritual revival into our hearts. And part of that word, a derivative of that word, is used in 2 Timothy, where it talks about stirring up the gift of God. Stir, kindle up as a fire is what that means, to stir into flame. How I love that. You know, God has given us all gifts and purposes and calling. Some of those things have lied dormant in our hearts for far too long. It's time to stir them into flame again. God, would you revive our hearts?

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0: Oh, God, you deserve it all. I love that. As we sing along with Chris Tomlin this morning on the Joy FM and warm up for worship. A revival is the church falling in love with Jesus all over again. Not just casual Christianity, but really loving Him with all of our heart, soul, mind, and strength, every fiber of our being. When we come into the realization of how loved we are, how rescued we are, that we bring the Father delight, we can't help but respond in worship, in adoration, and love. Let Him be your all in all. Jesus didn't die for your Sunday, Wednesday 10%. He died for every part of you. God, we give you ourselves fully. Be Lord of every aspect of our lives. He invites us to run to Him. I love this story of the prodigal son. It's really the best part is the father running, waiting, watching, embracing, restoring. That's the heart of the father. You can run to the father this morning.
1: Let's go!

of his promises are yes, and we respond amen. We come into agreement. I've been writing out a bunch of promises right now that I'm standing on in this season of my life. I love that. House Fire singing that one. The Joy FM. Beautiful Sunday. Warm up for worship. The depth of our repentance will determine the depth of revival, Frank Barlman once said. And this is really powerful too. Leonard Ravenhill says, no man is greater than his prayer life. The pastor who is not praying is playing. The people who are not praying are straying. We have many organizers, but few agonizers. Many players and payers, few prayers. Many singers, few clingers. Lots of pastors, few wrestlers. Many fears, few tears. Much fashion, little passion. Many interferers, few intercessors. Many writers, but few fighters. Failing here, we fail everywhere. Those are some powerful words. God, search us, know us, expose what needs to be exposed. He invites you today, my friend, to stand, to abide in his love.

The moment we come into the world and new light overwhelms our freshly opened eyes, we're met with the warmth of an embrace and the comforting sound of a familiar voice. A mother's arms and a mother's voice are both the strength and song that guides us in our first moments. And through the years, overcoming the sleepless nights and tireless cries, cooing along with us as we find our footing in our earliest steps, cheering from the sidelines as we begin to believe we can do anything, and holding their heads high as we walk across the platform, exchanging diplomas from one's hand to another's. No matter where life takes us, we're accompanied by the strength of a mother's arms and the song of a mother's voice. Happy Mother's Day, Mom, from the Joy FM.

always to the great I Am Elevation Rhythm on the Joy FM. Good morning. I'm Michelle. Well, we left on Friday, 43 of us, for London. We all met at London Heathrow Airport, and thankfully, we didn't lose anybody. And then we jumped right in a charter bus on Saturday morning and headed over to John Wesley's home and his church. And we spent time in there worshiping, learning about the Wesley brothers. You know, they were once asked, "Where is your parish?" And John said, "The world is my parish." I love that. And then right across the street, there is a cemetery where John Bunyan is buried. He's the one who wrote Pilgrim's Progress. And Susanna Wesley, the mother of the Wesley brothers. And they always said she was a real woman of prayer. And when she put her apron over her head, the kids knew not to mess with mama because she was praying. You know, I love that. And then Sunday, we had a beautiful day just exploring some key places where Tyndale first brought the gospel to the UK. And at Christ Church today, there's a monument where For King and Country actually wrote the new song, World on Fire, because they were inspired by this monument of these two men who were burned at the stake for their faith in Oxford. And so we've been at Christ Church and where the Holy Club was birthed. If you saw the movie A Great Awakening, which was incredible, by the way, you saw Oxford and the Holy Club. So we were there praying over Oxford. That was powerful. And Latimer and Ridley talked about, as they were burned at the stake, that their lives would light a spark. And I pray that that would be our prayer as well. And I've always loved this quote from John Wesley. He says, "I continue to dream and pray about a revival of holiness in our day that moves forth in mission and creates authentic community in which each person can be unleashed through the empowerment of the Spirit to fulfill God's creational intentions." Isn't that good? I'll share a little bit more about our journey and ask for prayer.

faithful, faithful, faithful. Standing on his promises, Maverick City on the Joy FM. I'm Michelle. I shared earlier Isaiah 57, a promise of revival and healing, and how God dwells with those who are bruised and lowly in spirit, those who are humble and quick to repent, and lowly and poor in spirit. Let's look at that. At first glance, it might seem to point to someone who is sad or discouraged, but if you look at Matthew 5:3, it says, "Blessed are those who are poor in spirit, for theirs is the kingdom of heaven." The NLT puts it this way: God blesses those who are poor and realize their need for him, for the kingdom of heaven is theirs. Think about that. As we come to him and realize without him, we can do nothing. It's not by our might, not by our power, but by his spirit. We're blessed when we approach him in that way. Ours is the kingdom of heaven.

However your Sunday unfolds, we're walking with you. Helping you find joy this Sunday on The Joy FM.

Elevation Worship on the Joy FM. I want to encourage you, mamas, to pray God's promises over your sons and daughters. Write out some of those scriptures. Begin to stand on them. God, give our children minds and hearts that remain faithful to you all the days of their life. Psalm 25 says, "Who is the man that fears the Lord? He himself shall dwell in prosperity, and his descendants shall inherit the earth." Write out those promises of God. Declare and decree them over your children.

Just you, Jesus, clinging to you. David Leonard on the Joy FM. There is a beautiful promise in Joel 2:28, talking about the last days. God says, I will pour out my spirit on all people. You and I, we're all people. Your sons and daughters will prophesy. We're somebody's son. We're somebody's daughter. Your old men will dream dreams. Your young men will see visions. And in 2:32, listen to how beautiful this is. And everyone who calls on the name of the Lord will be saved. What a promise that is. We're seeing people come to know Jesus. Last weekend, we watched young people in a football stadium respond to the gospel, watch people in a street gathering of worship respond to the gospel. People are hungry to know hope and truth, and we are containers of God's glory, ready to pour out on those around us. Christ is in us, the hope of glory. Scripture says, be ready to give account for the hope that you have.

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1: There was a moment when the lights went out, when death acclaimed its victory. The king of love had given up his life.

I love that. He's a faithful God. That's who he is. I remind myself. Sometimes we have to remind ourselves. Think about what he's done in your life and the times that you look back and go, wow, Lord, you were carrying me through that. LO Worship with that beautiful reminder this morning. Thank you so much for listening. I love sharing Sundays with you. It's amazing grace, isn't it? Amazing love. Sing along with Phil Wickham.

0: There are people in our lives who don't always ask for the spotlight. But somehow, they're the ones who make the light shine a little brighter in our own lives. We call them mom.
1: If there's one piece of advice that my mom has given me time and time again and again and again, to the point where I am now sharing it with friends of mine, small group girls, all that kind of stuff, it is she has to remind me constantly that there's nothing in life that you can't undo. And for someone like me who is so risk averse, what if I switch it up and I don't like it and I wish I could go back? Every big decision I've ever made, I have to talk through every single possible outcome. And she has to remind me constantly, nothing can be undone. You don't like where you're living, your lease will be up in a year. You don't like this hairstyle, it'll grow. And it's like, if you make a bad decision, it can be fixed. Nothing is permanent. That helps me a lot because it takes the pressure off knowing that it doesn't have to be the final decision.
0: Thanks for brightening our lives, Mom. We hope you feel celebrated this Mother's Day. The Joy FM.

It all belongs to you, Matt Crocker. The Joy FM warm up for worship, a beautiful Sunday. I'm Michelle. We are actually overseas on a mission trip right now. We arrived Saturday morning with 43 of us, jumped on a charter bus, and went over to the Wesley's home and church. And then yesterday we walked all around London, got to see some key sites and key revival sites as well. And of course, Big Ben in Westminster. Westminster is pretty interesting. It's like a big Colosseum. It's a beautiful cathedral, but there's so many people buried there. Of course, Wilberforce and C.S. Lewis and Isaac Watts and all of them, but also David Livingstone. And this was key that we went there first. There's a beautiful monument, David Livingstone, buried here. But what you might not know is there was a fight about where to bury David Livingstone's body. I've been reading a lot about him. He felt called to go to Africa, and there's incredible stories. He went where no white man had gone before and reached people for the gospel and was mauled by a lion and just crazy stuff, gave his life to that. So when he passed away, there was a fight about where to bury his body. And the night before they shipped off his body to London, a couple of his converts broke in and they pried open his casket and they cut out his heart. So we were in Westminster and we saw this beautiful monument. Here lies the body of David Livingstone. But if you go to this little village in the northwest section of Tanzania, there's a tree with a hand-carved sign. It says, "Here lies the heart of David Livingstone. He was with us in life. He'll be with us always." So my question to you tonight is, where would they bury your heart? What are your passions? What do you give yourself to? So in about a week or so, we're going to be outside of Glasgow at David Livingstone's home and museum and pray there. And that's just before he was launched out to Africa. Pretty awesome. Thanks for praying for our team. I just want to give you little updates each evening and kind of take you along with us on this journey. And you can jump on my social media too and see some of those videos. They're a lot of fun.

What a great song. Lord, Send the Fire. Jesus Culture with Tim Hughes on the Joy FM and Warm Up for Worship. I'm Michelle. You know, it's not a matter of us trying harder. It's a matter of us moving closer to the heart of God. We need to learn how to follow the cloud, to hear the voice of our Father. The Bible says that my sheep know my voice, and a stranger, they simply will not follow. And the problem is we've got a lot of sheep following the voices of strangers. God's word, his love letter to us, needs to be our plumb. His truth is truth. It's not relative according to our feelings. You know, my mind was blown recently in Psalm 16, and I always jump to, in God's presence is fullness of joy. In his right hand are pleasures forever. How I love those verses. And the fact that David wrote that while he was fleeing for his life, he still could say, in your presence is fullness of joy. Saul and his armies were trying to kill him at that point in Psalm 16, but he could say, God, in your presence is fullness of joy. In your right hand are pleasures forever. But then, somebody brought to light Psalm 16:3, and all of a sudden it jumped out at me again. For the saints in the land, you and I are part of that company. We're saints, us in the land. We are the excellent ones in whom is all my delight. God says, you are his excellent one in whom is all of his delight. I wept over that this week. I couldn't get past it. For the saints in the land, including you and I, we are his excellent ones in whom is all my delight, the Father says.

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You won't have to worry about having a bad case of Mondays tomorrow with the morning cruise to help you start the week. 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

Hey, the king is in the room. Prepare the way wherever you are right now. Oh, that we would be aware of his tangible presence and glory. Phil Wickham, The Joy FM, warm up for worship. Good morning. I'm Michelle. Revival is an awakening of our hearts, leading to a change in the way we think, act, talk, everything, so that we can become vessels of reformation. Spiritual violence looks like radical repentance and holiness. We need to get spiritually violent against the works of the enemy. Love God and really hate sin, not see how close we can get to it and still justify being Christians. Think about that. The things that we make excuses for in this hour. Get spiritually violent against the work of the enemy in your family and in your life. It's about a violent advancement of the kingdom of God in our heart and through our life. It's time to declare war on casual Christianity, on lukewarmness. God, wake up our heart to the more of you today.

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0: on the Joy FM and warm up for worship. God has always sent revival in the darkest days. Oh, for a mighty sweeping revival today. Prayer is the burden of revival. Repentance is the breakthrough of revival. Evangelism is the blessing of revival. And holiness is the bounty of revival.
1: If you know we serve a faithful God, I need you to clap your hands tonight.

0: There's something special about mothers. Even in the chaos, when the anxiety of life makes it feel like you might be falling apart, she somehow knows what to say and how to be there.
1: She gives amazing advice. She's really great at helping you to sort of process your emotions. She's always been really good at helping you process through situations.
0: And then there's the way she seemed to hold the world. Not carelessly, of course, but in a manner that lets worry fall away and be okay with knowing you don't have to have it all figured out today, kid.
2: One thing she always says is, my life has had many worries, most of which never happened. I could worry about all of this, my kids, if they're actually gonna graduate high school, whatever, and most of it's just gonna be okay. And the other thing she always said is, drink more water. So practical and mental advice.
0: And it's not just the things mom says or the lessons she taught us, but it could also be something as simple and something as lasting as the scent of a freshly bloomed flower that brings you back to that feeling.
3: We had a gardenia bush right by our front door growing up in our childhood home. And so we would have to literally walk past the bush to get inside the house. And we would carry that smell with us and it would bring just joy. Like, we're home. It smells like home, which smells like my mom.
0: There really is something special about mothers. Between the peace she gives, the grace she gives the day, and the home sweet smelling home that always brings us back. We love you, moms. Happy Mother's Day from the Joy FM.

Love that. Anna Golden, there's still power in the blood. The Joy FM. I'm Michelle. I want to share my story with you. We've been talking about how powerful our testimonies are. I've always loved music, and I got in radio when I was a teenager. That's all I wanted to do. I'm like, these people get paid for talking and playing music. It's the best job ever. But I will tell you, there was an emptiness in my heart. I was working at a rock station in this large market, got voted in this magazine top female announcer in the area, and I had a condo, I had a brand new car. All of these things superficially were going for me, but I will tell you this, when I was alone, I was alone. There was an emptiness inside of me, a restlessness. The Bible says in Ecclesiastes, he puts eternity in the hearts of man. And I love what Augustine says, and our hearts are restless until they rest in him. So even though all of these things of the natural were going for me, you know, I had this condo on the beach, I had all this stuff happening, I was empty inside. And I'll never forget, at 20 years old, being in my room, tired of empty relationships, tired of superficial things. All the people that I worked with were older than me, and their lives, many of them, were messed up. And I was like searching, and finally I said, Jesus, if you're real, come make sense of my life. I always believed there was a God out there, but I never understood personal relationship. And I made this desperate cry in my room that night. And I'll tell you, he met me there and showered me in a love that I can't even describe, literally like a shower of love. He brought forgiveness into my life. I remember the next morning waking up and feeling different. And I went to a park and I sat under a tree with this old Catholic Living Bible, and I began to read words and they would jump out at me, you know? And I felt like I wasn't alone anymore. And then every place I met Christians, every place I went, it was like people were inviting me to church for the first time. I mean, all through my high school years, nobody talked to me about Jesus. But all of a sudden, the words in this book came alive, and I started going to church, and he became my ever-present help, my friend, the God who doesn't leave me. And I will tell you, through this journey, he has always been faithful. In hard times, he's had me. He's had me. I can't imagine people who go through crisis without Jesus. I'm so grateful for his ever-present help. In times of joy, stuff that only he could do, that he has walked with us. My life began the day that I said, Jesus, if you're real, come make sense of my life. And he so met me. And he'll do that for you today, my friend. Thank you, Lord, that you say if we confess with our mouth that Jesus is Lord and we believe in our heart that you were raised from the dead, that we would be saved. And I pray for that gift, that free gift of salvation for those that are listening right now. Oh, how we love you. Every need, we lift it before you. We need you. Listen, if you want to pray that prayer, or you prayed that prayer, would you call our prayer line and talk with someone? 877-800-PRAY. Let us know.

Jay Walker's Worship, enjoying being with you on a Sunday morning, talking about revival and awakening, how we desperately need God in this hour. This is powerful. The chief danger of the church today is that it's trying to get on the same side as the world instead of turning the world upside down. Our master expects us to accomplish results even if they bring opposition and conflict. Anything is better than compromise, apathy, and paralysis. God, give to us an intense cry for the old-time power of the gospel and the Holy Ghost, A.B. Simpson once said. Father, we ask for awakening and revival in our hearts today.

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Oh, fully surrender. I love that. Lizzie Morgan on the Joy FM. Happy Mother's Day. 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

That's Elevation Rhythm, helping you find joy here at the Joy FM. I'm Sandy, wishing you a very happy Mother's Day, sending love and a big hug to all of our wonderful moms listening today. Going to get the music started this afternoon with Matt Maher on the Joy FM. This is called Run to the Father.

0: The moment we come into the world and new light overwhelms our freshly opened eyes, we're met with the warmth of an embrace and the comforting sound of a familiar voice. A mother's arms and a mother's voice are both the strength and song that guides us in our first moments. And through the years, overcoming the sleepless nights and tireless cries, cooing along with us as we find our footing in our earliest steps, cheering from the sidelines as we begin to believe we can do anything, and holding their heads high as we walk across the platform, exchanging diplomas from one's hand to another's. No matter where life takes us, we're accompanied by the strength of a mother's arms and the song of a mother's voice. Happy Mother's Day, Mom, from the Joy FM.
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I'm Sandy. Here's a question for you. When you need protection and safety and grounding, where do you turn? I know my first tendency is to call a friend, you know, to run to a person for those things. But I'm learning that God wants us to turn to Him for these things. Here's what the Bible promises. I found this in Psalm 3. It says, "You, O Lord, are a shield around me, my glory, the lifter of my head." Think about that phrase, the lifter of my head. It kind of sounds like something a parent would do or a good friend. And God is all of those things to us. Really and truly, He is faithful.

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1: It's the country guy Cole Swindell now, but when I was 21, I tell you what, you could put a picture of Eminem from his Marshall Mathers days when he was in the white t-shirt and the blonde tips, and the two of us were like, here's a Christian version of Marshall Mathers. Then I gained 100 pounds, and he did not, and we had this split where we stopped looking alike. Now I look like a guy who's just eating M&Ms.
2: Nice. 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
3: 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And it fell not, for it was founded upon a rock. 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

0: There are people in our lives who don't always ask for the spotlight. But somehow, they're the ones who make the light shine a little brighter in our own lives. We call them mom.
1: If there's one piece of advice that my mom has given me time and time again and again and again, to the point where I am now sharing it with friends of mine, small group girls, all that kind of stuff, it is, she has to remind me constantly that there's nothing in life that you can't undo. And for someone like me who is so risk averse, what if I switch it up and I don't like it and I wish I could go back? Every big decision I've ever made, I have to talk through every single possible outcome. And she has to remind me constantly, nothing can be undone. You don't like where you're living, your lease will be up in a year. You don't like this hairstyle, it'll grow. And it's like, if you make a bad decision, it can be fixed. Nothing is permanent. That helps me a lot because it takes the pressure off knowing that it doesn't have to be the final decision.
0: Thanks for brightening our lives, Mom. We hope you feel celebrated this Mother's Day. The Joy FM.

0: The song's called Love. That's We Are Messengers on the Joy FM. You know, today is the last day to get your name entered in for a chance to win that 3-night family getaway to Branson. You've got until 11:59 p.m. tonight to register for a chance to win. This getaway package is so cool. It comes with 3 nights at the Hilton Promenade, also concert tickets, a Jeep tour, and lots more fun stuff. But yeah, today is the last day to sign up for a chance to win. So in between your Mother's Day celebrations, head on over to thejoyfm.com. Get your name in. Don't miss out on that giveaway. Here's Mercy Me now.
1: Making well with my soul. Don't let me face this loneliness alone. Making well with my soul. I need a peace that only heaven knows. Jesus, could you please just sit and cry with me till I can sing, till I can sing.

0: It's not always easy to give yourself credit for things, but look at you, showing up again today, carrying what's heavy, handling what you didn't ask for, and still finding a way forward, even if it's one small step after another. 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

Kat Barrett. I've got a fire. 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

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Hey, I'm Sandy. So we were talking about some volunteer opportunities here at the Joy FM, and here's one that you can do from home. 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

0: really great at helping you to sort of process your emotions. She's always been really good at helping you process through situations.
1: And then there's the way she seemed to hold the world. Not carelessly, of course, but in a manner that lets worry fall away and be okay with knowing you don't have to have it all figured out today, kid.
2: One thing she always says is, my life has had many worries, most of which never happened. I could worry about all of this, my kids, if they're actually going to graduate high school, whatever, and most of it's just going to be okay. And the other thing she always said is, drink more water. So, practical and mental advice.
1: And it's not just the things Mom says or the lessons she taught us, but it could also be something as simple and something as lasting as the scent of a freshly bloomed flower that brings you back to that feeling.
3: We had a gardenia bush right by our front door growing up in our childhood home. And so we would have to literally walk past the bush to get inside the house. And we would carry that smell with us and it would bring just joy. Like, we're home. It smells like home, which smells like my mom.
1: There really is something special about mothers. Between the peace she gives, the grace she gives the day, and the home sweet smelling home that always brings us back. We love you, moms. Happy Mother's Day from the Joy FM.

0: today. Wash the love bugs off her car. Wow, my car right now, my car looks like it has a mustache. It's all those love bugs. I'm going to try to get my teenage son to wash it for me today.
1: There's a moment most days don't announce. It's not the big win, not the breaking news. It's somewhere in the in-between. It's the first sip of coffee before the house wakes up. That quiet stretch of road with nowhere urgent to be. The deep breath you didn't realize you needed before going into work. Life isn't always lived in the highlight reel. Most of it happens in the small, steady moments that find themselves nestled in between. And maybe that's where joy can be found. Helping you find joy in the in-between. The Joy FM.
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3: Hey, this is Mark. 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

for King and Country, World on Fire on the Joy FM. My name is Sandy. And, you know, there is so much encouragement for us written into the Psalms. Have you ever spent some time just reading the Psalms? It's actually really calming. I've been hanging out in Psalm 3, and here's what it says. You, Lord, are a shield around me. You're my glory and the one who lifts my head. Some translations say the lifter of my head. And you know, that sounds like a friend, an encourager. And if you need that hope today, that friend, know that Jesus is the most faithful friend. 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

0: I love the message of that song. There's only love in the heart of God. That's Zach Williams on the Joy FM. And up next, Jamie McDonald has new music. Excited to share it with you.
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throughout Scripture, we see the breath of God representing the Spirit of God. We see it in Genesis when God breathes into Adam. 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This is symbolizing the Holy Spirit empowerment of God in our lives. And this song is a prayer that God's Spirit would breathe on everything that we do, on our businesses, on our dreams, on our families, on our brokenness, so that we can experience the life-changing power of His presence.

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1: Wishing you a happy Mother's Day today. I'm Sandy here at the Joy FM. Well, for many of us, Mother's Day might look a little bit different than it used to. I know for me, I really do miss my mom as she's passed on to heaven now. It's been about a year since she's been gone. So from one friend to another, cherish your mom if you still have her here. Make sure you call your mom for Mother's Day. Tell her how much you love her. What can

0: If your house is filled with phrases like, don't kick the ball in the house, what happened to your pants? Or different iterations of counting to three, you may be feeling the jittered energy of the last days of the school year. Before long, you'll be in the middle of summer plans, snack demands, and those cute little personal fans that missed water. In between now and then, just know you have a friend to help you find joy in it all. 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

The moment we come into the world and new light overwhelms our freshly opened eyes, we're met with the warmth of an embrace and the comforting sound of a familiar voice. A mother's arms and a mother's voice are both the strength and song that guides us in our first moments. And through the years, overcoming the sleepless nights and tireless cries, cooing along with us as we find our footing in our earliest steps, cheering from the sidelines as we begin to believe we can do anything, and holding their heads high as we walk across the platform, exchanging diplomas from one's hand to another's. No matter where life takes us, we're accompanied by the strength of a mother's arms and the song of a mother's voice. Happy Mother's Day, Mom, from the Joy FM.

Helping you find joy. I'm Sandy. Yeah, I'm going to be heading out of the studio in just a few minutes. I got to see what my teenagers have planned for me today. Should be fun, and I hope there's cake. Wishing you a very happy Mother's Day. I'll catch you next time here on the Joy FM.

0: When you have friends like Dave, Bill, and Carmen, there's really no telling what they'll talk about.
1: So, when we were building this building, Dylan and Hammy both brought scooters.
2: Oh, they're still here.
1: Oh, I know. I rode Dylan's the other day. I just am really thinking about getting one. You know, I always look forward to spend the day with my girls or whatever, and I just thought...
2: Scoot around with your girls?
1: Yes, to go just scoot around. And then I thought, well, I mean, could that be something we could start doing together? Can you see me with the scooter? I'll probably kill myself.
2: Well, I can see it. Pete's face.
1: I know. He's like, we do not need that in the garage. Stop.
3: I don't know that it's garage space he'd be worried about. 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
2: Yes, that's right.
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1: I get goosebumps every time I hear him sing. 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Hello, happy Sunday afternoon. It's Matt, and happy Mother's Day to all the great moms out there. If that's you, a special high-end shout-out to you. By the way, we're going to be doing shout-outs and tributes to mom. I just get to sit back and enjoy and just kind of play them all for you. If you want to leave one for your mom, tell us what you love or loved about her. Or if you are a mom and you want to say what you love about being a mom, you can do that too. 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
1: 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In every single detail, you're faithful every time. I've never

0: He's not finished. Caleb and John on the Joy FM, helping you find joy. It's Matt, Mother's Day. What do you love about your mom?
1: What I love most about my mom is that no matter what we do in life, good or bad decisions, what we put her through, whenever we call, she picks up the phone and still says hi and loves us unconditionally no matter what.
0: There's nothing like a mama's love.
1: It's a good feeling.
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Cochran and Company, the Joy FM, helping you find joy. It's Matt, and my buddy Matt actually posted this today, saw this, wanted to pass it on to you. Says, it's not your faith that keeps you in his grace. It's his grace that keeps you in the faith. And don't get it twisted, right? It's all him. I love that. Matt, thanks for sharing.

0: 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But somehow, they're the ones who make the light shine a little brighter in our own lives. We call them mom.
1: If there's one piece of advice that my mom has given me time and time again and again and again, to the point where I am now sharing it with friends of mine, small group girls, all that kind of stuff, it is she has to remind me constantly that there's nothing in life that you can't undo. And for someone like me who is so risk averse, what if I switch it up and I don't like it and I wish I could go back? Every big decision I've ever made, I have to talk through every single possible outcome. And she has to remind me constantly, nothing can be undone. You don't like where you're living, your lease will be up in a year. You don't like this hairstyle, it'll grow. And it's like, if you make a bad decision, it can be fixed. Nothing is permanent. That helps me a lot because it takes the pressure off knowing that it doesn't have to be the final decision.
0: Thanks for brightening our lives, Mom. We hope you feel celebrated this Mother's Day. The Joy FM.

0: Desperado, Evan Kraft on the Joy FM, helping you find joy. Matt, Sunday afternoon, happy Mother's Day to all the great moms out there. We love you and appreciate you. We see you and are so grateful for you. And we're taking some time. If you have a message for your mom, you want to say what you love or loved about her, or if you're a mom and want to say what you love about being a mom, you can do that too. The Joy FM mobile app, just hit that open mic and you can send us a message there.
1: One thing I really admired and appreciated and hope to have learned from her is that she had the gift of thinking the best of everyone. She gave people grace. She assumed that they had good intentions. And I feel like she, you know, even more as she aged, made people feel accepted instead of judged. And even when others were cynical of people, I think she believed that everyone had something kind or worthwhile in them. So that's what I appreciated about my mommy.
0: She was an awesome mom. I appreciate you sharing that with us.

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0: There's something special about mothers. Even in the chaos, when the anxiety of life makes it feel like you might be falling apart, she somehow knows what to say and how to be there.
1: She gives amazing advice. She's really great at helping you to sort of process your emotions. She's always been really good at helping you process through situations.
0: And then there's the way she seemed to hold the world. Not carelessly, of course, but in a manner that lets worry fall away and be okay with knowing you don't have to have it all figured out today, kid.
2: One thing she always says is, my life has had many worries, most of which never happened. I could worry about all of this, my kids, if they're actually gonna graduate high school, whatever, and most of it's just gonna be okay. And the other thing she always said is, drink more water. So, practical and mental advice.
0: And it's not just the things mom says or the lessons she taught us, but it could also be something as simple and something as lasting as the scent of a freshly bloomed flower that brings you back to that feeling.
3: We had a gardenia bush right by our front door growing up in our childhood home. And so we would have to literally walk past the bush to get inside the house. And we would carry that smell with us and it would bring just joy. Like, we're home. It smells like home, which smells like my mom.
0: There really is something special about mothers. Between the peace she gives, the grace she gives the day, and the home sweet smelling home that always brings us back. We love you, moms. Happy Mother's Day from the Joy FM.

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0: Cody Carnes, take you at your word, the Joy FM, helping you find joy. It's Matt, kind of your MC here on Mother's Day. And if you want to leave a message for your mom, tell us what you love or loved about her. It's real easy. Just open up the Joy FM phone app and hit that little microphone on the bottom, the open mic, and leave us a message there. And I also want to ask, if you are a mom, what you love most about that.
1: That's a really good question. One of the things that really stand out to me is just how it could be so hard sometimes.
0: Yeah.
1: I mean, you know, there's days that I'm exhausted. You know, there's so many days where you don't get a good night's sleep or, you know, you have to change their clothes 3 times in a day because there was accidents. I mean, there's just so many different things. The milk gets spilled, cereal gets dropped. But at the end of it all, when my daughter says, "I love you, mommy," it changes everything for me. And I think that that is one of the most amazing things about motherhood. How that love that you give just continues to pour out, and the love that they give back just makes everything worth it.
0: You know, you are so right. As a parent myself, can confirm. Hey, thank you so much for sharing that, and happy Mother's Day.

0: There's a moment most days don't announce. It's not the big win, not the breaking news. It's somewhere in the in-between. It's the first sip of coffee before the house wakes up. That quiet stretch of road with nowhere urgent to be. The deep breath you didn't realize you needed before going into work. Life isn't always lived in the highlight reel. Most of it happens in the small, steady moments that find themselves nestled in between. And maybe that's where joy can be found. Helping you find joy in the in-between. 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

0: Need to Breathe on the Joy FM, helping you find joy and forgiveness. That's one of those ones. When you first start following Jesus, you're like, there's no way I could ever forgive them. And after a while, it's not that it gets easy, but you know, you start learning how. You say, man, he's forgiven me for so much, right? As Christians, we're called to be different. Jesus' way is different. And what I learned at church this week, Pastor Jabin Chavez actually sharing that from the book of Mark in the Bible, chapter 10, Jesus explaining that to the disciples.
1: Firstly, the Jesus way is different, but among you, it will be different. Jesus tells the disciples that how we see leadership and how we see greatness and how it's measured in the world is not how it will be measured in the kingdom of God. He then goes into the cross. Guys, I'm about to die for the sins. I mean, he's just walking them through this. He then calls them to a place of service and a place of the cross and a place of, guys, you're gonna have to carry your own cross. And by the way, a preacher or a faith that never calls you to the cross and to carrying your own cross, it's not real faith. If Christianity has not confronted you yet, it's not Christianity. If your faith has not confronted you yet, it's not real faith. Wow. What does it mean to carry my cross? It means obeying God when you don't want to.
0: That battle with our selfish nature never ends. But as you get closer to God, you do start wanting to do things His way more and more. And Pastor Jabin Chavez gets into this a little more coming up in part two of What I Learned at Church This Week, just a few.

0: My jam right there. Hopeful, the band. I haven't been that excited about a song in a long time. I love that. That's Everything Is Better, the Joy FM, helping you find joy. And we were just talking about the Jesus way. It's different. And what I learned at church this week, Pastor Jabin Chavez sharing, that means you and I have to do things differently.
1: What does it mean to carry my cross? It means obeying God when you don't want to. And sometimes you want to. And as you grow, you want to more. But every once in a while, every once in a while, you got to forgive and you don't want to forgive. Every once in a while, you got to be kind and you don't want to be kind. Every once in a while, you got to give and you don't want to give. Sometimes God will stretch your faith. And carrying your cross is when you obey God and your flesh doesn't want to obey God. And that should happen every once in a while. It should. It really should. Every once in a while, the Holy Spirit ought to confront you and you pick up that cross and you go, okay, I'm gonna go God's way, not my way.
0: That's what Jesus has called you to do. He said, if anyone wants to be my follower, you must give up your own way, take up your cross and follow me. The good news is the closer you get to God, the more you're going to want to do these things his way and the more often you'll make that choice. But it will be a battle sometimes and you got to stay in the fight. You can check out this full message on the City Lights Church YouTube channel. Get the link at Jabin Chavez on Instagram. And that's what I learned at church this week. Wow.

0: Before they became your favorite song, they had to have a beginning.
1: Everybody, this is Bear from Need to Breathe.
0: Here is the story behind the song.
2: It's the love.
1: Daily dying with self has always been a goal of mine. But this last year has been a reminder of how painful and ultimately freeing that can be. The line in the song, "The Long Winding Loss of Your Will," is really about that. It's the realization that no one is going to take your will away from you, but ultimately we need to trade it in for God's. The concept that our powerlessness and need are the seeds from where freedom and peace will eventually grow could not be more counterculture. I would even say it flies in the face of our own common sense. The things that I'm trying to surrender to God are my children's future and well-being, my job, others' perception of me, financial security, control, and my expectations for the way I think things ought to turn out. The beauty of laying these things down at the feet of God, who I know is good and loves me, has been releasing the immense weight that I was not meant to carry.

0: around.
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The moment we come into the world and new light overwhelms our freshly opened eyes, we're met with the warmth of an embrace and the comforting sound of a familiar voice. A mother's arms and a mother's voice are both the strength and song that guides us in our first moments. And through the years, overcoming the sleepless nights and tireless cries, cooing along with us as we find our footing in our earliest steps, cheering from the sidelines as we begin to believe we can do anything, and holding their heads high as we walk across the platform, exchanging diplomas from one's hand to another's. No matter where life takes us, we're accompanied by the strength of a mother's arms and the song of a mother's voice. Happy Mother's Day, Mom, from the Joy FM.

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1: Making well with my soul. Don't let me face this loneliness alone. Making well with my soul. I need a peace that only heaven knows. Jesus, could you please just sit and cry with me till I can sing, till I can sing. It is well with my soul.

0: Matt Maher, Run to the Father on the Joy FM. It is Mother's Day weekend, and we're celebrating. We're asking you what you love or loved about your mom, if you want to chime in on that. We're getting some great messages in here.
1: What I love most about my mom is I believe I got my caring, compassionate soul from her, just the way she was a caregiver for all her patients. I think I followed in her footsteps, and I also now take care of patients, you know, advocating for people that you love and care for. That's something that I admire most about her.

0: 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Or different iterations of counting to three, you may be feeling the jittered energy of the last days of the school year. Before long, you'll be in the middle of summer plans, snack demands, and those cute little personal fans that missed water. 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

0: Got that fire, Pat Barrett on the Joy FM Mother's Day. Happy Mother's Day to all the moms out there. And we're getting some great messages in here. I love the ones from the kids. What do you love most about your mom?
1: I love how caring she is, and I love how she just raised me.
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0: That's the new one from Zach Williams. Wait for me on the Joy FM. He's out with Third Day tonight in Duluth, Georgia. If you're going to that show, enjoy it. The 30th anniversary tour. Can you believe it's been that long? It's amazing. You know, we're celebrating moms. Happy Mother's Day. And of course, the mothers of our mothers, our grandmothers, and the wisest woman I know. Some encouragement from our adopted grandma with a reminder that God's promise in Isaiah 54:17 is actually for you. Remember what it says? No weapon formed against you shall prosper.
1: No weapon. No weapon formed against thee shall prosper. That is the rich word of God. God's got you. I don't care what happens. I don't care what the weapon looks like. And you know, Satan is busy forming weapons. Oh, yes. Forming weapons against God's children. But that's our heritage. The scripture said that's our heritage. That no weapon is going to prosper. Don't you just love that? I surely do, and I'm glad I'm here to tell about it.
0: Yeah, the enemy can form weapons, and he will, as you know. He's trying to fill you with fear. And what he's hoping is that you forget God's promises, that you don't have to be afraid, that he is with you, that he is working all things out for his glory and your good. And she is the wisest woman I know, our adopted grandma. You can find her at Little Granny of All on TikTok for daily encouragement there.
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0: Ryan Stevenson, the Joy FM, helping you find joy. Happy Mother's Day to all the moms out there. If that's you, we love you. We see you. We appreciate you. And we're getting these great messages, people answering the question, what do you love most about your mom?
1: That she gave me big hugs.
2: She's always there and she's really kind.
3: I love that she's selfless, she's compassionate, she's kind, and she reflects Jesus to me so well.

0: And I know I've put you through it. It's amazing that you can love me like I love me like I am.
1: He loves you like you are. For King and Country on the Joy FM. It's Matt. Yeah, I was thinking about that as the song was playing. It's such a trait of moms too, right? They love you. They love you from the beginning and they always will. Hey, what do you love most about your mom? That's the question we're asking. Or what do you love about being a mom if you are one? And I was so excited because, you know, we always give JR and Cotton the final word on this. And thank you guys for being here. Cotton, of course, it's your first Mother's Day as a mom-to-be. Very exciting. And I know your mom has been going through some challenges, and we've been praying for her.
2: Would you like to answer that, Cotty?
3: Yeah, absolutely. My mom, she is going through chemo right now. She does have cancer. And I will say, though, the strength, I mean, she is so much stronger than I think I could ever be going through this. And she still has such a heart. It has been really interesting. She's taking care of me a little bit more since I am pregnant, when I have been taking care of her for the past couple of years a lot. And so the roles have been a little bit reversed. And I will say, her going through chemo and also taking care of her pregnant daughter, me, has been so inspiring and so sweet. It warms my heart. Yeah.
2: I'm not going to answer this question for myself because I couldn't top what you just did.
3: Mm-hmm.
2: We love you, Kelly.
3: Yes.
2: Happy Mom's Day.
3: Mm-hmm.